0: Weekdays Hit Country Kicks 99.3. There's Kane Brown and Woman. I'm Aaron Michael. All right. We got more people calling than I thought. Emma is standing by here. Emma, I was asking about your third degree of separation to somebody famous. Who do you know that knows somebody that's famous and all of that? You got a story?
1: I actually worked with a girl that did makeup on the side, and she would do, like, people's weddings and whatnot, but she was so good. She got invited to one of the red carpets. It was, like, the Grammys or something like that to do makeup for celebrities. I was like, that is so cool.
0: Yeah, I was going to say, that's actually really cool. That's being good at your job right there, you know? Like, that's awesome. All right, Emma, I like it. What about you? If you got one, let me know. At Aaron Michael FM on my Instagram, X, and TikTok today.
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0: 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Your final week to win $1,000. 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
1: No way! Yes! You make my day!
0: Yeah, that is Virginia. She got her money. Get yours. All right, back early tomorrow morning. 9 chances to win a grand. It's your final week, too.

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0: Kicks 99.3, number one for New Country. Here's Morgan to Post, and I Ain't Coming Back. I'm Aaron Michael. Thank you for having us on. I got JD here. And JD, I got to be honest with you. I saw somebody talking about third degree separation to celebrities, and I was like, well, I'll talk about it. I never expected this many people to call and actually chime in about it. You said you got a story for me, too, so let's hear it.
1: Okay, so hang on. It was my college roommate's brother's friend's uncle.
0: What?
1: If I remember. Anyway, he was neighbors with Garth Brooks, and you got to go to a couple shows and hang out with them and everything.
0: Okay. That's too many. The roommates, friends, whatever. No, that's too much, man.
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1: 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That way, whether you're at the office, at the gym, whatever you're doing, you got us cranked up, all right? Bailey Zimmerman here in that Chevy Silverado. 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

0: Kicks 99.3, today's hit country. Trying to roll through that Sunday fun day for you. I'm Aaron Michael. Thank you again for having us on again at Aaron Michael FM on my Instagram, X, and TikTok. If I can do anything, just let me know. I get to Blake Shelton on the way. It's Riley Green here, and it changed my mind.
1: If you showed up, I wouldn't let you in.

number one for new country, Kicks 99.3. This guy had a heck of a weekend out of Gainesville, Florida, the swamp, University of Florida. Man, have you seen the pictures, video? It is

0: Kix 99.3. Tay-Tay and Love Story. I'm Aaron Michael. All right, let's talk about this, Catherine. I'm very surprised at how many people called today, but your third degree of separation. Who do you know that knows somebody that knows somebody famous, huh?
1: I mean, I don't know if you would consider it third degree of separation, but I got to serve Kenny Chesney at a restaurant that I worked at when I was, like, my mid-20s.
0: Oh, that's cool.
1: Eight.
0: Okay.
1: It was so cool getting to sit there and talk to him, and he was amazing.
0: I would say, he's one of the nicest dudes you'll ever meet, right? Like, I mean, oh, yeah, that's 100%. I love that. That is awesome.
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1: 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The story behind her song, All About That Bass, and the number one country songs that she's written. 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
1: Now, personally, I can't get enough of Riley Green. It's Michelle Buckles. I love me some Riley. He's on that new TV show, Marshalls, and also going to be a coach on The Voice. So more Riley coming our way. I'm down for it.
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1: It's Michelle Buckles. I just mentioned how if you're feeling tired at work or in life, apparently Google searches for tired at work are up 243%. Now, taking that even further, the majority of Americans say that they need a break, but actually feel guilty taking one. I feel like recharging and just feeling better about life, never feel guilty for that. Take a break. Step back for a second. You know, it's like, it's okay. We will get through this.
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1: I really hope one day Graylin James gives us a Water at a Wedding part two. I need a follow up, more details, like, need to know more. 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
1: Tomorrow morning at 6:30, I'll talk to Meghan Trainor. The story behind her song, All About That Bass, and the number one country songs that she's written. Meghan Trainor, tomorrow morning on the Bobby Bones.

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1: One of my favorite songs right now, and he's actually on tour with Morgan Wallen. Zach John King, it's called Get to Drinkin'. 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
1: It's Michelle Buckles. 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Chase Matthew, here's Darlin'. Why

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7: Happy Monday, everybody. Welcome to show number 1592. It's After Midnight. I'm your host, Granger Smith. So glad to be with you. I've got some good news headed your way shortly. Hang tight. I'll read that for you. I've got some Nashville news, and Hudson is going to read for you as well. You know, I got a bunch of good country music as we begin this work week here. Whatever the reason, you're either still up or just beginning work. Either way, I got you. We're After Midnight.
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I got something to share with you coming up in two songs. 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
1: 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Calling to say that you're doing a great job. Love listening to you on After Midnight. Thank you.
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1: 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And Granger Smith is the voice that keeps the night going strong. 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

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I teased this earlier, but we're talking about the most iconic sound of summer. Here it is. It's the ice cream truck. If you hear that sound, are you craving something? What do you order, or what did you order as a kid from the ice cream truck? 866-607-8383.

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1: Hey, why are you awake right now?
2: 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It doesn't matter. At least you're not alone.
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Spokane's number one for new country kicks, 99.3. Looking for some good phone calls. I'm going to play you on the air. The question is this. What are you ordering at the ice cream truck? Imagine you're 10 years old. You hear that sound, the iconic ice cream truck sound, and you start running and you get nervous because you don't want to miss it. What are you ordering at the ice cream truck? 866-607.

Kix 99.3, Spokane's number one for new country. On this day in 1980, Mount St. Helens erupted, one of the most powerful volcanic events in U.S. history. I'll share more about that in history, plus some other things that went down on this day coming up in two country songs.

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1: 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My name is Pierce Miller, over the road cow hauler. Really appreciate your show. Keeps me awake.
0: Appreciate you, Pierce. Thank you for calling, brother.

0: 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Ann Hudson is about to jump on and share some Nashville news with us. Ann, what do you have lined up?
1: Oh my gosh, this is kind of breaking news. Granger, I saw Zach Bryan making the news, and it's not for a negative thing. It's a little bit of a crazy thing, but not

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8: 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You keep the world rolling 24-7, all you third shifters. It's After Midnight. I'm your host, Granger Smith, and it's hour number four beginning right now. I got a whole bunch of good country music to play for you, and I got this brand new topic I'm asking. You're on death row, and you get one more meal. What are you ordering? Make us hungry. I want to hear what you're getting on your last meal. If you get to choose, tell me. If you could, it could be someone cooking, could be grandma's cooking, it could be a certain restaurant, but what exactly are you getting? Add the drink in there too. 866-607-8383. We'll run down that rabbit hole, and then we'll get Earl Dibbles Jr. in here, the country boy. He's got a dumb criminal story to tell us. All this here in hour number four. It's

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Our topic this hour, what's your death row meal? The final meal of your life, if you were to choose, what are you getting? 866-607-8383.

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1: 99.3. Good morning, Nerd Ranger. Hey, it's Chuck up here in Kansas, running up and down the highways all hour, day and night. It is an inspiration to listen to you on the radio in the mornings. You've got a strong faith. You've got a good set of morals. And we all have crosses to bear, issues we've been through. Keep on keeping on doing what you're doing. You have a great day. Talk to you later.
0: Well, thank you for the encouragement, Chuck. That means a lot, brother. Thank you.

0: 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Ann Hudson is coming up next with all the latest from Nashville. 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
1: Okay, I'm actually liking this new online trend for the summer, Granger. It involves the late Jimmy Buffett. I'll explain. Coming up in your Nashville news next.

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1: Hey, thanks for sharing your Monday here with me on After Midnight, y'all. Before you take off and get your day started, let me remind you, God is great and he is worthy of our praise. I'm Granger Smith, coming to y'all from the Yee Yee Farm in Central Texas. If you're just now getting your day started, just now having your first cup of coffee and you want to hang out some more, you could join me on another show called Mornings with Granger on Yee Yee Radio. One way to find Yee Yee Radio is from the link in the bio of our Instagram page, After Midnight Granger Smith. 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
1: 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Lunchbox will tell it to us next in our positivity segment called Tell Me Something Good.
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thrift store beach chair, dropping limes in a Corona. But she looks back, yeah, she throws me a kiss like, honey, I sure want you. And it's 103 between her and me, and only 92 in Daytona. And

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0: Luke Combs told Bobby the story on how he met Ed Sheeran.
1: The first time I ever hung out with Ed Sheeran was at the Twin Peaks in Brentwood. True story. And it's like, all of a sudden, dude, the people start coming up. And he's like, dude, I'm really sorry, man. Like, no one ever bothers me here. You know, and I was like, dude, you've taken me into the beehive, dude. The only thing that would be worse would be like, hey, man, do you want to go sit in the stands at a NASCAR race?
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0: story comes to us from Wayne County, Kentucky. A 27-year-old was at home giving herself a tattoo with a tattoo gun. When a little toddler walked up, stuck out her arm, and goes, "I want one."
1: Oh, no.
2: Stop. Please don't say it.
1: No.
3: Okay.
0: So she gave her a tattoo on her arm.
3: Of what?
0: Just like a few dots, but.
3: I mean, you can't do that. I just wondered.
2: No, it's terrible.
0: But the lady said she walked up and asked for it,
3: yeah,
0: so.
3: Yeah. Can you buy a tattoo gun off Amazon?
2: It's a good question.
3: Like, could you buy all the things?
4: Like a home kit?
3: You can, Mike.
5: Oh, yeah.
4: Okay.
3: So you can buy all your own stuff to do your own tattoo?
5: Yeah. I know people have done it.
2: Huh. Wow.
3: Because I know you can do it in prison, but you're not ordering. You're just making it out of
5: you want to order one?
3: Materials. No, I don't.
2: Oh, a bit?
4: Spin the wheel.
3: Spin the wheel. Give yourself a tattoo. Man, that's crazy. She would do that to a kid, even if it's dots.
4: I know.
3: Okay.
0: I'm Lunchbox. That's your bonehead story of the day. Bobby Bones.

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Wish you well. Hope you had a wonderful weekend. Here we are back together. It's Amy James, and the 9K payday continues. You've got 9 chances every workday to win $1,000, but you can't win if you don't play. 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

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Hello, it's Amy James from Post Falls to Medical Lake. We are Spokane's number one for new country. 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
1: With Morgan Wallen, don't we? Here's your heads up, $1,000. What a way to kick off your summer. Another keyword to win with the 9K payday at 11. 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

Today's Hit Country kicks 99.3 with Ella Langley, Be Her. Hey, it's Amy James. I got the answer coming up next. But what do you think is the most watched comedy debut in more than 15 years? It just happened. Story next.

0: 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What a way to kick off the work week with $1,000 9K payday. 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

99.3, number one for new country. The new duet from Ella Langley and Morgan Wallen, I Can't Love You Anymore. Thanks for kicking off your work week with me. It's Amy James. He was just donned or dubbed or awarded the best new male artist at the ACM Awards. Tucker Wetmore is next.

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1: With Tucker Wetmore, Brunette. Hello, it's Amy James, because Monday can be a little bit of a drag. How about $1,000 to help you out? 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

wish I was as motivated at work as I am getting that last bit of goodness out of the ice cream bowl. Oh, well, back to the fridge. Back to work. 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

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That's Casey Musgrave's Dry Spell. Hey, it's Amy James. They say this food never expires, and I guess it's true. You're not going to believe this story. Coming up in minutes.

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Hi, it's Amy James. Did you hear the news? Riley Green's going to be on your TV even more. He'll be on The Voice this fall as a coach for its 30th season, joined by Kelly Clarkson and Adam Levine. Here's Worst Way.

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0: 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A big congratulations to Sherry, $1,000 winner.
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0: 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Another keyword for you to win at one.

99.3, today's hit country. With Luke Combs sleepless in a hotel room. If you missed the big story last week, Lainey Wilson is a married woman. Some details about the wedding next.

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Hello, it's Amy James, and they did it. Lainey Wilson and Devlin Duck Hodges were able to tie the knot without the public finding out until after the fact. So they got married.

0: reception was inside a cave. You guys, it's so stunning. She's from Louisiana, so she added a Cajun flair. There was a 12-piece jazz band called Rebirth and a Cajun meal from the chefs at her bar, Bell Bottoms Up. If you want to see pictures, Vogue Weddings has them, and I recommend.
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1: 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Award shows in the 90s. 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

99.3. That's Luke Bryan getting some new music from him, dropping his next album, Sign, September 18th. And we are minutes away, 2 o'clock. You could win $1,000, $9,000 payday. 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

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That's new Jason Aldean, Don't Tell On Me. Hey, it's Amy James. Tax refund. If you're like, I can't do anything fun with mine, I gotta put it towards stuff I need. You're not the only one. I'll tell you more next.

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1: 45 million people going somewhere this Memorial Day weekend. It's going to be a record, according to AAA. It's like every year is a new record. Can't you stay home? Traffic's bad enough. If you want to avoid all the traffic, I'm thinking like leaving, I don't know, maybe 20 minutes. Here's Megan Maroney, Beautiful Things.

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It's coming back. Law and Order, the Lost Track. It's season 26 now. At this point, it's not really renewed. It's more like being granted tenure by NBC. Here's Ella Langley. It's Choose a Texas.

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1: 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How a better man became a hit. Award shows in the 90s. 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
1: 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Shout outs, you quitting your job, a funny story, a joke. I like a good giggle. So, Samantha, I'm going to fire off a bunch of songs next, like Shaboozy and John Party.
2: That is amazing.
1: 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It really is. So, if you want to tip your DJ, I can give you my Venmo. 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